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Saturday 19th of September, the Soul Sessions is going in big to kickstart the autumn season.

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1: From the Sky News Centre at 2, Britain's new Prime Minister is preparing to set out measures aimed at easing the cost of living later. In a speech outside Number 10, Andy Burnham promised a 10-year plan for the country further down the line while pledging money and more immediate help to deal with squeezed household finances. He claims the government needs to be better as he looks to take power out of Whitehall and carry it into every postcode in the land. The Makerfield MP is also planning to make an end to rough sleeping a top priority and plans to build more council homes. He's named the most senior members of his cabinet to help achieve those ambitions. John Healey becomes Chancellor, Ed Miliband is the new Foreign Secretary, while Wes Streeting moves to Defence. There's been a purge of Starmer loyalists with Rachel Reeves, David Lammy and Steve Reed all out. Labour peer Lord Blunkett, who Burnham has called his truest mentor, has this advice.
2: Stay the same. His values of family and community, of building from the bottom, of a communitarianism, which I'm very warm to, gives me hope that he'll be able to do it. And what he will need is the backing of all of us.
1: A 28-year-old man will appear in court later, charged with the murder of Anne Widdecombe. The Reform politician was found dead in her bungalow in Dartmoor 12 days ago. Head of National Counter-Terrorism Policing, Assistant Commissioner Lawrence Taylor, says they're still working to understand a motive.
3: This has been and remains a particularly intensive and complex investigation. Over the last week, our teams have gathered a huge amount of information, leading to over 800 lines of inquiry. Each of those needs assessing carefully and thoroughly.
1: Newcastle manager Eddie Howe says Kevin Keegan was an inspiration and he's honoured to have called him a friend. The club's former boss has died aged 75 after battling cancer. That's the latest. I'm Daisy Steele.
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3: From the Sky News Centre at 3, Andy Burnham will chair his first cabinet meeting later as he begins his first full day as Prime Minister. Britain's seventh PM in a decade spent his first hours in office assembling a new cabinet. John Healey replaces Rachel Reeves as Chancellor while Wes Streeting becomes Defence Secretary. Angela Rayner returns as Housing Secretary. Lucy Powell takes over at Education and Yvette Cooper becomes Health Secretary. Ed Miliband's been appointed Foreign Secretary while Shabana Mahmood remains Home Secretary. Mr Burnham is expected to unveil measures aimed at easing the cost of living later, but former Gordon Brown adviser Lord Wood says events over could quickly force the new Prime Minister to focus on foreign policy.
4: Andy Burnham would like to be a Prime Minister that focuses overwhelmingly on domestic policy. Of course, he'll be pulled towards the White House, towards Brussels, towards issues around the Gulf, Ukraine, Russia war. These are massive priorities. These are not things happening over there. These are things that have impact here day after day.
3: An inquest into the death of Anne Widdecombe will open in Exeter this morning. The former Conservative minister, who later joined Reform, was found dead at her home on Dartmoor earlier this month. Yesterday, a 28-year-old suspect was charged with her murder. Fans across football and beyond have been remembering Kevin Keegan, who's died of cancer at the age of 75. A legendary player for Liverpool, the former England captain was also synonymous with Newcastle, where he was the manager who almost took them to the title. Ex-Merseyside striker John Aldridge says he'll always be loved.
5: Wherever he went, he just gave everything that he had. And I know a lot of Newcastle fans, and they love him as much as Liverpool football club supporters did as well. He, as a player, as a person, as a manager, he was amazing.
3: Controversial influencer Andrew Tate and his brother Tristan have appeared in court in Florida after the UK requested their extradition to face new charges, including rape and human trafficking. The pair deny all wrongdoing. That's the latest. I'm Daisy Steele.
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2: From the Sky News Centre at 4, Andy Burnham is expected to set out a series of measures later to give breathing space to people struggling with the cost of living. The new Prime Minister's vowed to make life's essentials more affordable, as well as ending rough sleeping and building more social housing. Britain's seventh PM in a decade spent his first hours in office assembling a new cabinet. John Healey replaces Rachel Reeves as Chancellor, while Wes Streeting becomes Defence Secretary. Speaking outside Number 10 yesterday, Mr Burnham promised he'd deliver a new economic model for Britain. These people in Runcorn say they feel left behind.
3: We need something different, we need something new, not just a rehash of what we've had before.
4: We need somebody there who's at our side and who's looking out for us.
5: We've been let down, this country's been let down from past governments. Labour is our chosen government, you know, but the leadership hasn't been there.
2: An inquest into the death of Anne Widdecombe will open in Exeter this morning. The former Conservative minister was found dead at her home on Dartmoor earlier this month. Yesterday, 28-year-old Joshua Kerry from Rotherham was charged with her murder. The US says it's carried out a 10th consecutive night of strikes on Iran, targeting military sites around the Strait of Hormuz. President Trump says Tehran has been hit very hard after three US soldiers were killed. Newcastle continues to mourn Kevin Keegan this morning following his death from cancer, aged 75. The former European Footballer of the Year played for the North East club in the twilight of his career and later managed them. Speaking to Sky Sports in 2013, Keegan said he always felt an emotional pull towards the black and white stripes.
6: My father was a Geordie. Without ever being to Newcastle, I felt this thing inside me, maybe in my genes almost, that was a pull. And every time I went up there to play, even with Liverpool, when I played against him in the cup final, it felt something really special.
2: And Lionel Messi says the pain of Argentina's World Cup final defeat to Spain is immense and it'll take time to heal. That's the latest. I'm Daisy Steele.
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7: From the Sky News Centre at 5, the new Chancellor says helping families with the cost of living is the government's immediate priority.

0: Priority as Andy Burnham's new cabinet gets to work.
1: The Prime Minister and I have talked about how we will work in lockstep to meet the fiscal rules with a buffer against uncertainty and how we'll make life more affordable for working people right across the UK.
0: That was John Healey, who's replaced Rachel Reeves as Chancellor. Ed Miliband has become Foreign Secretary. Angela Rayner returns as Housing Secretary. Shabana Mahmood remains Home Secretary. And Wes Streeting is the new Defence Secretary. The new Prime Minister has promised to unveil his first cost of living measures today as part of what he calls a circuit breaker for Britain. An inquest into the death of Anne Widdecombe will open in Exeter this morning. The former Conservative minister, who later joined Reform, was found dead at her home on Dartmoor earlier this month. Yesterday, 28-year-old Joshua Kerry from Rotherham was charged with her murder. The US says it's carried out a 10th consecutive night of strikes on Iran, targeting military sites around the Strait of Hormuz. President Trump says Tehran has been hit very hard after three US soldiers were killed. Newcastle fans have been paying tribute to Kevin Keegan following their former player and manager's death, aged 75.
2: He saved the club. We were going into the third division. We were going nowhere. We were going out of business. He saved the club. This wouldn't be here if it wasn't for him. That's why he's King Kev. That's why he's a legend.
3: He got promoted. He attracted the legs of Beardsley, modelling the team and made them better players. His impact on the club, just you can't even measure it.
0: Keegan also enjoyed a trophy-laden spell at Liverpool and was named World Player of the Year twice and captained and managed England. Donald Trump's imposed a 50% tariff on a wide range of Canadian imports, escalating a dispute with one of America's biggest trading partners. The new duties are aimed at products including wine, hockey sticks and cement. That's the latest. I'm Daisy Steele.

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WhatsApp the studio on 07568 686 863. And your song could be next.

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0: 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And first up, a celebrity cricket match happening on Sunday the 2nd of August, and the gates open at 9 a.m. on that day, and it's free entry. Cricket for Hope, featuring Lieutenant Colonel Jay Hoskins MBE RA Invitational 11 versus the Monty Panesar Invitational 11, featuring Monty Panesar, Alex Revelle, Mick Harford and David James. There's a junior send match, a celebrity 50-50 match, and there's concessions, a bar, free parking and sports massage available as well. At Sunday the 2nd of August at the LTICC, Wardown Park, Luton, in Bedfordshire, LU27HA, on Sunday the 2nd of August from 9 a.m. Next up, the Community Interest Luton and Mitali Youth Association Partnership Summer School Project 2026. From Monday to Friday, running from 20th of July through to 7th of August, from 11 a.m. to 4 p.m. It's £10 only at Denby High School, Alexandra Avenue, LU31HE. The age range is from 8 years to 19. You must bring some form of ID and provide a child with a packed lunch for the day. Next up is a charity football match featuring Dili's Unathletico Madrid versus the GKN 11 Football Club. On Friday, August the 14th, kickoff is from 3 p.m. and it starts from 2 p.m. till late at Shefford Town and Campton Football Club, Hitchin Road in Shefford, SG17 5JD. And finally, Luton is looking for volunteers to bring the St. Patrick's Festival to life in 2027. Sign up by Friday, 31st of July to be a member of the festival team and visit www.lutonirishforum.org/St-Patrick's-2027. 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

0: 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And first up, a celebrity cricket match happening on Sunday the 2nd of August, and the gates open at 9 a.m. on that day, and it's free entry. Cricket for Hope, featuring Lieutenant Colonel Jay Hoskins MBE RA Invitational 11 versus the Monty Panesar Invitational 11, featuring Monty Panesar, Alex Revelle, Mick Harford and David James. There's a junior send match, a celebrity 50-50 match, and there's concessions, a bar, free parking and sports massage available as well. That's Sunday the 2nd of August at the LTICC, Wardown Park, Luton, in Bedfordshire, LU27HA, on Sunday the 2nd of August from 9 a.m. Next up, the Community Interest Luton and Mitali Youth Association Partnership Summer School Project 2026. From Monday to Friday, running from 20th of July through to 7th of August, from 11 a.m. to 4 p.m. It's £10 only at Denby High School, Alexandra Avenue, LU31HE. The age range is from 8 years to 19. You must bring some form of ID and provide a child with a packed lunch for the day. Next up is a charity football match featuring Dili's Unathletico Madrid versus the GKN 11 Football Club. On Friday, August the 14th, kick-off is from 3 p.m. and it starts from 2 p.m. till late at Shefford Town and Campton Football Club, Hitchin Road in Shefford, SG17 5JD. And finally, Luton is looking for volunteers to bring the St. Patrick's Festival to life in 2027. Sign up by Friday, 31st of July to be a member of the festival team and visit www.lutonirishforum.org/St-Patrick's-2027. 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
9: From the Sky News Centre at 7, Andy Burnham's cut taxes on household electricity bills after making this promise in his first speech as Prime Minister yesterday.
10: I can do something to give people some breathing space now, some help with the cost of living.
9: VAT is being removed in England, Scotland and Wales from October. Because of EU rules, Northern Ireland will get comparable funding to offer the same support. We're told it'll knock around £45 off typical annual bills and is being funded by the scrapping of a digital ID scheme. Last night, we got details of Mr. Burnham's new team, with John Healey named Chancellor. The Conservatives have criticised Angela Rayner's return as Housing Secretary. She left the same role in September after she was found to have broken the ministerial code over her tax affairs. In other news, a man's been charged with murdering former MP Anne Widdecombe. Joshua Kerry, who's 28 and from Rotherham, is due in court later. Andrew and Tristan Tate will fight extradition to the UK, with their lawyer claiming their arrest in Miami was politically motivated. The social media influencers have always denied allegations, including rape and sex trafficking. Newcastle fans have been paying tribute to Kevin Keegan following their former player.

0: Fund manager's death, aged 75.
1: He saved the club. We were going into the third division. We were going nowhere. We were going out of business. He saved the club. This wouldn't be here if it wasn't for him. That's why he's King Kev. That's why he's a legend.
2: He got promoted. He attracted the legs of Beardsley and modelling the team and made them better players. His impact on the club, just you can't measure it.
0: Keegan also enjoyed a trophy-laden spell at Liverpool, was named World Player of the Year twice and captained and managed England. He died following a battle with cancer. His family say he was a much-loved husband, father and grandfather. And you can now buy a ticket for Powerball in the UK. It gives people here the same chance to win the massive jackpots available in the US. That's the latest. I'm Faye Rowlands.

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0: 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And first up, a celebrity cricket match happening on Sunday the 2nd of August, and the gates open at 9 a.m. on that day, and it's free entry. Cricket for Hope, featuring Lieutenant Colonel Jay Hoskins MBE RA Invitational 11 versus the Monty Panesar Invitational 11, featuring Monty Panesar, Alex Ravel, Mick Harford and David James. There's a junior send match, a celebrity 50-50 match, and there's concessions, a bar, free parking and sports massage available as well. That's Sunday the 2nd of August at the LTICC, Wardown Park, Luton, in Bedfordshire, LU27HA, on Sunday the 2nd of August from 9 a.m. Next up, a Community Interest Luton and Mitali Youth Association Partnership Summer School Project 2026. From Monday to Friday, running from 20th of July through to 7th of August, from 11 a.m. to 4 p.m. It's £10 only at Denby High School, Alexandra Avenue, LU31HE. The age range is from 8 years to 19. You must bring some form of ID and provide a child with a packed lunch for the day. Next up is a charity football match featuring Dili's Unathletico Madrid versus the GKN 11 Football Club. On Friday, August the 14th, kick-off is from 3 p.m. and it starts from 2 p.m. till late at Shefford Town and Campton Football Club, Hitchin Road in Shefford, SG17 5JD. And finally, Luton is looking for volunteers to bring the St. Patrick's Festival to life in 2027. Sign up by Friday, 31st of July to be a member of the festival team and visit www.lutonirishforum.org/St-Patrick's-2027. 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
5: From the Sky News Centre at 8. The new Prime Minister is hoping to put more money in people's pockets with his first big policy announcement. VAT will be removed from household electricity bills in England, Wales and Scotland from October, funded by cancelling plans for digital ID cards. It's estimated the move will reduce the annual price cap by around £45. Andy Burnham takes charge of his first cabinet meeting later after confirming his top team, which includes Jonathan Reynolds as the business secretary.
6: Change to VAT on energy bills is funded for the rest of this year. After that, of course, it will be a decision for a budget in the usual fashion, but we can use the switch spend from not going ahead with digital ID to fund it.
5: Northern Ireland will get comparable funding. Elsewhere, a Russian warship carried out a live-fire weapons exercise off the English coast. The Ministry of Defence has confirmed the Royal Navy monitored it throughout and is continuing to track the vessel closely. It happened in international waters around 40 nautical miles south of Plymouth. A 28-year-old man's been charged with the murder of former MP Anne Widdecombe. Joshua Kerry from Rotherham is due in court. The US says it's carried out a 10th consecutive night of strikes on Iran, targeting military sites around the Strait of Hormuz. President Trump says Tehran has been hit very hard. And the footballing world continues to pay tribute this morning to Kevin Keegan after the news he's died at the age of 75. Newcastle United has described the double Ballon d'Or winner as one of the most iconic, influential and deeply loved figures in their history. Former club midfielder Lee Clark played under him.
7: That's the thing, it wasn't just the football club with Kevin, it was the city. You know, to see things like there's no one person bigger than a football club, and that's the right saying. But if ever that came close, that was Kevin Keegan, Newcastle United.
5: Official figures show the jobless rate in the

0: diverse.
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0: 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And first up, a celebrity cricket match happening on Sunday the 2nd of August, and the gates open at 9 a.m. on that day, and it's free entry. Cricket for Hope, featuring Lieutenant Colonel Jay Hoskins MBE RA Invitational 11 versus the Monty Panesar Invitational 11, featuring Monty Panesar, Alex Ravel, Mick Harford and David James. There's a junior SEN match, a celebrity 50-50 match, and there's concessions, a bar, free parking and sports massage available as well. That's Sunday the 2nd of August at the LTICC, Wardown Park, Luton, in Bedfordshire, LU27HA, on Sunday the 2nd of August from 9 a.m. Next up, a Community Interest Luton and Mitali Youth Association partnership Summer School Project 2026. From Monday to Friday, running from 20th of July through to 7th of August, from 11 a.m. to 4 p.m. It's £10 only at Denby High School, Alexandra Avenue, LU31HE. The age range is from 8 years to 19. You must bring some form of ID and provide a child with a packed lunch for the day. Next up is a charity football match featuring Dili's Unatletico Madrid versus the GKN 11 Football Club. On Friday, August the 14th, kickoff is from 3 p.m. and it starts from 2 p.m. till late at Shefford Town and Campton Football Club, Hitchin Road in Shefford, SG17 5JD. And finally, Luton is looking for volunteers to bring the St Patrick's Festival to life in 2027. Sign up by Friday 31st of July to be a member of the festival team and visit www.lutonirishforum.org/St-Patrick's-2027. 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
5: From the Sky News Centre at 10, Andy Burnham's announced tax cuts on household electricity bills in his first major policy announcement as Prime Minister. VAT will be scrapped in Britain from October, with comparable support for Northern Ireland, saving homes around £45 a year. It's to be paid for by cancelling plans for digital IDs, but an ally of Sir Keir Starmer claims that scheme was unfunded. Here's Liberal Democrat leader Sir Ed Davey.
6: I don't think it's the best way to help people with the cost of living or energy bills, if I'm honest with you. I don't think it's very big, actually. We're going to have a lot of these little headline-grabbing policies without not clear costings. What we really need from the Prime Minister is a date for an early budget.
5: Meanwhile, UK government borrowing fell by a third in June to £16 billion. That was £7.9 billion lower than the same month last year and better than forecasters had expected. The figures offer some early relief to John Healey on his first day as Chancellor. In other news, a 28-year-old man has arrived in court charged with the murder of former Conservative Minister Anne Widdecombe. Her body was found at her home in Devon nearly a fortnight ago. Influencers Andrew and Tristan Tate have appeared in a US court to fight extradition to the UK. The brothers are facing 38 charges, which they deny, including rape and sex trafficking, but their lawyer says it's a stitch-up job. The boss of South American football, Alejandro Dominguez, says he wants to see the 2030 World Cup expanded to 64 teams.
7: The World Cup doesn't belong to us, doesn't belong to FIFA, doesn't belong to UEFA, doesn't belong to Commonwealth, it belongs to the people. We have to give the opportunity to more countries.
5: The proposal for an expanded tournament was put forward last year. FIFA President Gianni Infantino claims the success of a 48-side World Cup this summer proves it could work. And Newcastle fans are laying flowers outside St James Park for Kevin Keegan. He's died at the age of 75. He'd been fighting cancer. That's the latest. I'm Faye Rowlands.

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Look, I'm unthawing this hard, I never thought I'd ever use it again. Yeah. And I can play my new part and never ever ever play pretend. Sure. Cause I'm about to

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4: From the Sky News Centre at 11, Andy Burnham's first major policy as Prime Minister has run into a funding row. From October, VAT scrapped on electricity bills in Britain with comparable support in Northern Ireland, saving the average home around £45 a year. The government says it'll be paid for by scrapping Sir Keir Starmer's digital ID scheme. But ex-Minister Darren Jones says that was never properly funded. Reform's Lee Anderson thinks other policy changes could help.
5: We've got some of the most expensive energy prices in the world, whilst we refuse to frack. We refuse to get extra gas and oil out of the North Sea. While we're doing that, we will never reindustrialise some of these great regions in our country.
4: A coroner says the precise medical cause of Anne Widdecombe's death is yet to be established. An inquest into her death opened and was adjourned this morning until the end of criminal proceedings. A Russian warship has conducted a live-fire military exercise around 40 nautical miles off the British coast. The vessel, which was shadowed by a Royal Navy ship, carried out the manoeuvre south of Plymouth on Monday. Private sector wage growth has fallen below 3% for the first time since 2020. Official figures suggest it grew by 2.9% in the 3 months to May, compared to 5.5% in the public sector. New research has found women who suffer from PMOS face four times higher risk of developing heart disease. Scientists in the US analysed data from over 400,000 patients with the condition, which affects one in eight women. Campaigner Caroline Andrews is from the charity Verity.
6: It's a really, really positive step forward, particularly something of this size, and we really do welcome it. And whilst it's alarming information that's coming out, it's information that needs to be known about.
4: Nearly 2 million people took to the streets of Madrid last night to celebrate Spain's success in the World Cup. The team beat Argentina 1-0 in Sunday's final. The country's captain, Rodri, lifted the trophy in front of huge crowds. That's the latest.
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7: From the Sky News Centre at midday, Andy Burnham's announced a VAT cut on household electricity bills in Great Britain from October, with equivalent support in Northern Ireland. But an ally of Sir Keir Starmer's, claiming the digital ID scheme, which we're told will help pay for it, was unfunded. The cost of living was one of the Prime Minister's early promises, as was ending homelessness, which we asked some of Manchester's rough sleepers about.
8: There's plenty of people that are just one or two steps away from that place. It's not an easy jump that can be done straight away, but the initial signs are looking very good.
9: A lot of these people that are on the streets could then be contributing to society.
10: I'm a UK citizen and I should have my own gap.
7: Meanwhile, the PM is about a half hour away from holding his first cabinet meeting. Two former ministers who resigned from Sir Keir Starmer's top team in recent weeks return. John Healy as Chancellor and Wes Streeting who'll head up defence. Anne Widdecombe's cause of death is yet to be established. An inquest was opened and quickly adjourned earlier. A man's due in court charged with the former MP's murder. Thames Water is bringing in a hosepipe ban from Thursday, affecting around 10 million customers. The supplier blames the record hot weather. A Russian warship has carried out an exercise involving weapons fire 46 miles off the coast of Plymouth. The Ministry of Defence says the Royal Navy monitored it throughout and is continuing to track the vessel's activity. Our security and defence editor Deborah Haynes has more.
11: A defence source said to me it is highly unusual for a Russian warship to conduct a live fire exercise so close to UK waters. Was it a coincidence, or was it a message to the new Burnham administration from Russia that the threat is real?
7: Wage growth in the private sector has fallen below 3% for the first time since 2020. It means pay increases for the vast majority are only just above inflation. That's the latest. I'm Faye Rowlands.
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5: From the Sky News Centre at 1, Andy Burnham's announced tax cuts on household electricity bills in his first major policy announcement as Prime Minister. His first cabinet meeting's underway. VAT will be scrapped in Britain from October, with comparable support for Northern Ireland, saving homes around £45 a year. It's to be funded by cancelling plans for digital IDs, but an ally of Sir Keir Starmer claims that scheme was unfunded. Here's Liberal Democrat leader Sir Ed Davey.
6: I don't think it's the best way to help people with the cost of living or energy bills, if I'm honest with you. I don't think it's very big, actually. You're going to have a lot of these little headline-grabbing policies without not clear costings. What we really need from the Prime Minister is a date for an early budget.
5: Three teenagers have been handed life sentences for murdering a 16-year-old boy in a fatal stabbing on a Scottish beach. Apprentice painter and decorator Caden Moy was attacked at Irvine Beach in North Ayrshire in May last year. 19-year-old Jay Stewart and Cole Turley, who's 18, will serve at least 16 years in detention. A 15-year-old boy who can't be named was sentenced to 14 years. Caden's father, Paul Moy, spoke outside Glasgow's High Court.
7: While today's outcome brings a measure of justice, it does not bring peace. It does not bring our son back. Caden was more than a name in the courtroom or a headline in the news. He was our son. He was loved beyond words and had his whole life ahead of him.
5: A man's due in court charged with the murder of Anne Widdecombe this afternoon. An inquest's heard. Her cause of death is yet to be established. More than 10 million Thames Water customers are facing a hosepipe ban from Thursday. High demands being blamed. Wage growth in the private sector is sitting at 2.9% over 3 months. That's a six-year low. The public sector saw wages going up by 5.5%. And a letter written by a passenger on the Titanic is expected to sell for up to £35,000 at auction. Henry Price Hodges had written to a friend about his time on board. That's the latest. I'm Faye Rowlands.
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0: 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And R&B.

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1: From the Sky News Centre at 3, Andy Burnham's promise to lead a cost-of-living government as he chaired a meeting of his cabinet for the first time. The new Prime Minister's urged his colleagues to take a one-team approach and reminded them life is hard out there.
2: We need to every day think, well, what can we do just to take that little bit of pressure off people's shoulders, just to give them that little extra sense that help is coming.
1: He's already announced an £850 million tax cut on electricity bills, but Darren Jones, who was sacked from the cabinet yesterday, says the policy's unfunded. A court heard Anne Widdicombe was hit on the head with a hammer 21 times. 28-year-old suspect Joshua Kerry's appeared before magistrates, charged with her murder, and is due again at the Old Bailey later. Her death in Devon's provisionally being put down to blunt force injuries to the head. Our reporter Barnaby Papadopoulos is at Westminster Magistrates.
3: These hearings at Magistrates Courts are generally very, very quick, and so was this one. We weren't in court for, I think, much more than about 10 minutes. He stood to answer three questions. He confirmed his name, his age, and his address.
1: Three teenagers have been handed life sentences for murdering a 16-year-old boy in a stabbing on a North Ayrshire beach. Apprentice painter Caden Moy was attacked in Irvine last May. More than 10 million Thames Water customers are facing a hosepipe ban from Thursday. The supplier is blaming high demand due to the record hot weather. Wage growth in the private sector has fallen below 3% for the first time since 2020. It means pay increases for the vast majority are only just above inflation. And an Australian woman's given birth to identical quadruplets in a 1 in 15 million chance occurrence. The four baby girls were conceived naturally from a single embryo and delivered at a hospital in Brisbane. That's the latest. I'm Faye De Silva.
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6: From the Sky News Centre at 4, Andy Burnham insists his Labour Party will show how it's going to pay for policies. The new Prime Minister's chaired his first cabinet meeting in the job, promising to lead a cost-of-living government. He's told his top team it must be prepared to make difficult decisions. His new Chancellor, John Healey's addressed Treasury staff for the first time since his appointment.
7: I'm still burning with a passion about this institution as a force for stability, for security, for growth, a force for a successful Britain.
6: A court's been told Anne Widdecombe died after being hit 21 times on the head with a hammer. A man's appeared before magistrates charged with the former politician's murder. A dad says his 16-year-old son's murders left his family devastated forever as three teenagers are jailed. Caden Moy was stabbed to death on Irvine Beach in North Ayrshire last May. 19-year-old Jay Stewart, Cole Turley, who's 18, and a 15-year-old who can't be named have been ordered to serve at least 46 years between them. Judge Lord Scott says the trio planned the attack.
8: The three of you travelled to Irvine armed and intent on reprisal for some slight hurt caused to someone associated with your group. Two of you took weapons. Caden Moy's death was pointless and unnecessary.
6: The new Defence Secretary Wes Streeting says it was performative for a Russian warship to fire its weapons off the British coast. A live fire exercise took place less than 50 miles off Plymouth yesterday. The UK's unemployment rate didn't change in the 3 months to May. That's despite economists expecting it to tick up slightly from 4.9%. And fire crews have left Arthur's Seat after putting out flames there. They've been battling a grass fire on the hill above Edinburgh since Sunday. That's the latest. I'm Faye De Silva.
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3: From the Sky News Centre at 5, Andy Burnham's promise to lead a cost-of-living government as he chaired a meeting of his cabinet for the first time. The new Prime Minister's urged his colleagues to take a one-team approach and reminded them life is hard out there.
4: We need to every day think, well, what can we do just to take that little bit of pressure off people's shoulders, just to give them that little extra sense that help is coming.
3: He's already announced an £850 million tax cut on electricity bills, but Darren Jones, who was sacked from the cabinet yesterday, says the policy's unfunded. A court heard Anne Widdecombe was hit on the head 21 times before being found dead at her home on Dartmoor 2 weeks ago. 28-year-old Joshua Kerry's been charged with her murder and remanded into custody. He'll go on trial next June. A judge has handed life sentences to three teenagers over what he called the pointless and unnecessary murder of a 16-year-old boy. Caden Moy was stabbed to death on Irvine Beach in North Ayrshire last May. 19-year-old Jay Stewart, Cole Turley, who's 18, and a 15-year-old who can't be named will serve at least 46 years between them. Caden's father, Paul Moy, spoke outside court.
5: The choices made that day have devastated our family forever. We hope today's sentence sends a clear message that violence has a devastating and irreversible consequences. One moment of violence has destroyed so many lives.
3: New Defence Secretary Wes Streeting says the government will stand up to Russia after a warship fired weapons in UK waters. He says yesterday's exercise was irresponsible. Thames Water's 10 million customers have been told they'll be banned from using hose pipes from Thursday. It says restrictions are necessary to keep taps flowing. And former FIFA president Sepp Blatter says the World Cup's lost credibility. He's the latest figure to call for current president Gianni Infantino to step down. That's the latest. I'm Faye De Silva.
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4: From the Sky News Centre at 6. A court's heard Anne Widdicombe was killed in a planned and targeted attack at her Dartmoor bungalow. 28-year-old suspect Joshua Kerry's been remanded in custody, accused of her murder. He'll have to wait almost a year if the case goes to trial. That's been set for next June. The Conservative minister-turned-reform spokeswoman was found by her gardener. Our reporter Amelia Harper's at the Old Bailey.
5: Prosecutors allege that Anne Widdicombe was hit over the head 21 times with a hammer while she was in her home eating lunch at her home in Devon.
4: Andy Burnham's promising a cost of living government in his first full day as Prime Minister. He's told his top team their mission is to take pressure off people's shoulders and give the sense that help is coming. The PM's already announced a VAT cut in electricity bills for households in England, Scotland and Wales. Richard Newdegg from comparison site Uswitch isn't sure it will revolutionise anyone's finances.
6: Big structural decisions need to be made to make sure that the households really feel it across their budgets as a whole. But I think it has to be welcomed because energy bills are tough for people and the winter ahead, particularly given those upward pressures on wholesale pricing.
4: A dad says his 16-year-old son's murder in North Ayrshire has left his family devastated forever. Three teenagers have been jailed over Caden Moy's death on Irvine Beach last May. Protesters have clashed with police in Bologna following the death of a Moroccan man. Social media footage shows officers trying to restrain and handcuff Abderrahim Fakir while face down. Wage growth in the private sector has fallen below 3% for the first time since 2020. It means pay increases for the vast majority are only just above inflation. And a monkey's been found abandoned in a laundry bag on a London bus. The female common marmoset was discovered on a number 302 in Kensal Rise. That's the latest. I'm Faye De Silva.
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0: 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And first up, a celebrity cricket match happening on Sunday the 2nd of August, and the gates open at 9 a.m. on that day, and it's free entry. Cricket for Hope, featuring Lieutenant Colonel Jay Hoskins MBE RA Invitational 11 versus the Monty Panesar Invitational 11, featuring Monty Panesar, Alex Ravel, Mick Harford and David James. There's a junior send match, a celebrity 50-50 match, and there's concessions, a bar, free parking and sports massage available as well. That's Sunday the 2nd of August at the LTICC, Wardown Park, Luton, in Bedfordshire, LU27HA, on Sunday the 2nd of August from 9 a.m. Next up, the Community Interest Luton and Mitali Youth Association Partnership Summer School Project 2026. From Monday to Friday, running from 20th of July through to 7th of August, from 11 a.m. to 4 p.m. It's £10 only at Denby High School, Alexandra Avenue, LU31HE. The age range is from 8 years to 19. You must bring some form of ID and provide a child with a packed lunch for the day. Next up is a charity football match featuring Dili's Unathletico Madrid versus the GKN 11 Football Club. On Friday, August the 14th, kick-off is from 3 p.m. and it starts from 2 p.m. till late at Shefford Town and Campton Football Club, Hitchin Road in Shefford, SG17 5JD. And finally, Luton is looking for volunteers to bring the St. Patrick's Festival to life in 2027. Sign up by Friday, 31st of July to be a member of the festival team and visit www.lutonirishforum.org/St-Patrick's-2027. 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

There we go. Good evening and welcome to Cracking Country with King Corliss. Thank you very much for all your requests. This first one kicking off with Mick Flavin, Travelling Light, and this goes out to Maria, John, Philomena and Josephine. Thank you very much for those requests. King Corliss, 148@gmail.com.

There you go, Mick Flavin with Travelling Light. Thank you very much indeed, Mick. And coming up in tonight's show will be interviews with Lauren McCrory and Cleona Hagen. Here we go then, kicking it with Kieran Brown's cover of Your Man. This young lad, I've worked with him as well, and quite humble, very polite, and I think he does a good shot of this guy.

There we go. Thank you very much, Keelan. And then a quick shout out and hello to from Carrick Macross. There is Tom, Bridie, and Margaret Fox. And then their sister, then, they want to give a quick shout out to their sister, Rose Lynch, who happens to be my aunt Rose, and they've requested, can we get a bit of Margot O'Donnell with Roses in the Snow? Absolutely, of course you can. That's how you do it, folks. tinkcallers148@gmail.com. And thank you for listening in tonight, whether you'll be having a cup of tea or just having a little bit of a moment. That's nice. Just relax in and we listen to this.

There we go. That's brilliant. Thank you very much. And thank you very much to Margot for supporting everything I'm doing, who actually lives in Carrickmacross on the Dundalk Road. There we go. And next up will be, let's go with a bit of Effie Neal with Batten Down the Hatches. She sings this with Derek Ryan. This is a nice little track. Here we go. Batten.

There we go, batting down the hatches, and it's from Effie Neal and Derek Ryan. And I will say that Effie Neal is a brilliant lady to work with. So here we go, coming in from Mayo, and it's Michelle and Patrick are sitting there. They're telling me they're lovely tuning in and listening in from Mayo. I think I've ever been to Mayo. Was Knock at Mayo? I've been to Knock. So yeah, it's tuning in, they're sitting listening there with a nice cup of tea by the fireplace. However, they don't light it in the summer because it can get too hot, but they do like to, do you know what, I'm not going to lie, I do like the smelling of turf, and when I see, you can get drops, can't you, that can bring you back and you can smell things, man. I do like the smell of turf. It does bring back some nice little memories down when I was in my granddad's house. So here we go then with Kieran Rosny, Back in My Heart. This is what they've asked. Well, thank you.

There we go, a lovely little track there from Kieran Rosney, and that's brilliant. So what I'm going to do now is let's do a bit of Brendan Shine. Let's see if we can get Brendan Shine up here. Brendan Shine, Gypsy Joe and me, let's do this.

There we go. And thank you very much then to Amanda the Panda, who sent me in a request from Wendy, and the message is, I'll just read it, I just want to dance with you. Thank you very much. Oh, it's a song, is it? The name of the song, I Just Want to Dance with You. So here we go with I Just Want to Dance with You. Thank you very much. And they're from Brackley, by Oxford Way. So yeah, thank you very much indeed.

There we go. That was Logan McCool's version of I Just Wanna Dance With You. And that goes out there to Wendy. Thank you very much indeed. And Amanda the Panda. So then, yeah, that was Chris Logan, who I've worked with. I've done interviews with him. He's a nice guy. He's very down there, very humble, like most old people I've met and interviewed. So this one goes out to Babs Michelle. All I've got to say is, Babs, if you know, you know. And the song then is going to be From Me to You, Paul Kelly Convoy, which just means, then, to my mind, it's everyone just gets together and rallies around each other. There we go with Convoy.

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3: So folks, I always say then that I'm from everywhere and nowhere, and I've travelled quite a lot all across Ireland, all across the world really. So I'm going to take a wee trip over to Tyrone. I don't think I've ever been to Tyrone. I'm sure it's quite nice, but I'm sure there's plenty of people there. There's a lot of singing. And coming up then, Glor Tyre, which I think means Voice of the Country. I'm sure it does.

0: Say,
1: Gallipoli, yeah.
0: There we go, wee man. So it's Gallipoli. And so can I just ask then, what inspires you, if you don't mind the answer, to do music?
1: Oh, that's a question. I suppose my family. You know, I grew up in an environment where I was just reared with music, and I was reared with country music, specifically Irish country music at that. You know, I'm from Gallipoli, which is where the queen of country music's also from, Philomena Begley. So I'm her next door neighbour.
0: Wow, fantastic.
1: Yeah, I know. So, I mean, whenever you're kind of living beside her, there's really no getting away from it. And she would be a family friend as well. So my dad was just very into country music, and he would have went to all the dances, and he, you know, played music himself, but not in the scene as such, but really supported it. And my mum would also be very much into music, so I honestly was reared with it, and then just did, you know, different competitions and like gigs and whatnot whenever I was a young girl. And then I suppose I just got like caught the bug.
0: That's a fair enough answer. I mean, I've never won a competition in my life. The only thing I've ever won is, I don't think I'd ever win, even win a one horse race. I'm not going to lie. I mean, I might do, but I don't think I'd ever win anything. I don't think I would.
1: Well, on a horse race, that means that you're winning money, so that's great altogether.
0: That is great altogether. Yeah, let's see, we could do a wee better there, and just go any meeny miny mo. That's probably the best way to do it, I think. That might work.
1: Potluck.

0: Can I just ask you, Lauren, what future goals do you have?
1: Future goals, that's a question, isn't it? I suppose the future goal would be to, you know, be a full-time musician on the road. At the moment, I am a full-time musician, but I'm also a singing teacher. So I, you know, teach children how to sing and I put them through their examinations and whatnot. So that's kind of the day job as such. But it would be lovely to be able to not do that, as much as I do love it. And it's great, but I'd love to be able to, you know, say, oh no, sorry, I actually can't do that because I'm on the road. I'm here, there and everywhere, and I'm travelling and actively gigging within the scene. So that would be lovely. And I suppose one day to maybe have a band.

0: That would be great. But I don't know what the future holds. But that's kind of what I'm aiming for at the moment.
1: I admire your honesty, because I think then when we ask people what you want to do for a living, I can remember when I went to the wee schools, I went to about four or five schools, but that was then and this is now, and people ask me what do I want to do, actually I hadn't got a clue, and I think even now at my age, I still don't know what I'm supposed to be doing in my life. I'm joking, of course, but yeah, I think it's good to have aspirations and goals. And just to ask, what kind of advice would you give to people who are starting off?
0: Have patience.
1: yeah, you need a lot of them in this industry. You do, yeah. Have patience. That is, yeah, that's fair. Yeah, just be patient and be kind. But yeah, and remember people on the way up, because they're going to remember you when you're coming back down. That's not to knock anybody off their pedestal, but obviously it's just to remember people who helped you when you were starting off, I think is fair.
0: Yeah,

0: your roots, and especially who, you know, has helped you throughout the way. You know, I have been singing since the age of 13.
1: Virtual DJ. 29,
0: so I'll let you do the math on that one. So I started very young, and, you know, I'm still here hustling and grafting my way, and, you know, I'm very appreciative to everyone who has helped me on the way up to where I am at the moment. You know, you can't forget those little opportunities and the people who see a little bit of faith in you, because it could be that one person who actually keeps you going for a wee while and, you know, restores a little bit of confidence that you can maybe achieve your goals.
2: You might have answered this earlier in a question that I asked you right at the beginning. So who would you aspire to be? Is there anyone you say, yes, that's what I want to be? I could hazard a guess, but I'll let you answer it and see if I'm thinking the same thing.
0: I think you think I'm going to say Philomena, maybe.
2: Well, potentially, only because you mentioned her earlier, but I could be way off the mark. Or do you just aspire to be yourself? Oh. Or is there anyone in particular?
0: Oh, well, Philomena is a great inspiration. You know, obviously, everyone within, every female, I suppose, within the industry always aspires to be like Philomena. But I think for me, I would be more aspiring to be, I don't want to say be like, because I don't think anyone can be like anybody. I think it's important to be who you are. But in terms of career-wise and what they've achieved, Daniel O'Donnell is definitely someone that I would look up to and be very inspired by. I think his lifestyle and what he has done in regards to his career is something that I would absolutely love to achieve. Whether or not that be true someday, maybe not, but I think he's got a lovely way with them and he's very kind. I actually performed in his show, Opera the Daniel, 2 years ago on the New Country show, and, you know, you were very much respected and so well looked after, and he was so lovely. So,
2: you know,
0: I suppose out of everybody,
2: yeah. I think you're quite right. Obviously, strangely enough, I forgot about our wee Daniel, but then I think as well, wee Daniel from Donegal. But then I'm sure he wouldn't appreciate me saying that, but my mother was a massive, massive fan of Daniel, and then it would be, I can always remember if I knew then what I know now, and I'm sure he sang that somewhere along the line, but growing up in the 80s, there would be his songs that would be played in the background. And yeah, that is a fair point, and Daniel O'Donnell, fair play.
0: Yeah,

0: think he's a lovely. I just think he's a lovely man, a lovely artist, great talent.
1: And if you don't mind me, Lauren, what do you normally do to unwind when you're not teaching singing and when you're not on the road performing? Is there anything in particular that you like to do to unwind and relax?
0: I love going for walks, and I love like cold dips. So going to a beach or a lake or a loch or something, and just anything to do with water, if I'm being honest. So yeah, walking, exercising, and jumping into sea.
1: I was going to say, you the cold bits. I mean, as in jumping into the cold water.
0: Yeah.
1: No, I ain't gonna lie, I can't see that really attracting to me at all. I mean, I did that one time, there was me scoring, we were in Balbriggan, which is on the north side of Dublin, and there was me, Scorny McNeil, there was Robert Dardis, Mickey, there was a load of us, and we just took an ocean and jumped into the cold water, and I can safely say that wasn't for me. But,
0: At least you tried it, and you know now.
1: Well, yeah, I knew not to do it. I'll do whatever. When I go abroad, you know, when you go abroad and the weather is, the sun is hot, but the water's cold, but it's different because you're on holiday. So I have sat on a beach in Montenegro, absolutely freezing the feet of myself. And, and it was like, what am I doing? But it's, you think you have to enjoy it, really, isn't it? It's part of it. But it's quite nice to go for walks. Strange enough, what I like to do to unwind, outside of doing interviews and doing my music shows, would be listening to music is my way of unwinding. I think it's good and it's nice. And do you know what though? Listening to, your music and Daniel's music, and it does make me homesick, strangely enough, but I'm settled over here in the UK now. So it can make me a little bit homesick, but it's fine. But I think that home is always where the heart is, I think. And I'm settled. I call home Ireland home. But then when I'm there for a handful of days, I think I want to go home now as I'm back to the UK. But I think here, there and everywhere is what I would describe it as.
0: You're getting the best of both worlds, which is a lovely way to look at it.
1: That is very, very true. And what I would like to say is, should give us a wee song there, and I'll hit play for you. And thank you very much for your time indeed. Thank you, Lauren.
0: Thank you so much for having me.
1: No worries. What song do you want me to play?
0: Is it one of my songs? Or
1: it's up to you. You can have one of your songs or whatever song you pick, and I'll find it and hit play.
0: Ah, sure. We'll play my latest single. This is a new single that I released. I wrote it myself. It's one called You're Coming Home With Me.
1: Perfect. Here we go then. Lauren McCrory, thank you very much for your time. I'm going to hit play. Thank you.
0: Thank you.

0: As always, folks, is a quick load into Luton Irish Forum, who are fantastic and very supportive of what I do. And joining me on the line now is Lauren McCrory. Lauren, would you mind just say a quick shout out and a load in to the staff and volunteers at Luton Irish Forum, please?
1: Yes, of course. So hello to everyone at the Luton Irish Forum, all the staff, the volunteers, to Nola, Nolette, Alyssa, Angel, Alana, and of course, Orla. Hello, how are you?
0: There we go. And Orla does spell it with O-R-L-A, not the Gaelic way of O-R-L-A-I-G-H, for the hyphen apostrophe, and just confuses everybody as to what it is. But it's Orla, and Orla then well done with the G-A-A, which is Gaelic Athletic Association. And yeah, thank you very much. And what I will ask, it's going to come as a massive surprise, and I've said it a few times before, is that I used to be in a band back home. Now it's a rubber band, and I'm trying to get the band back in the road. Lauren, will you give me a wee hammer at that, if you don't mind?
1: I give you a hand with getting the band back together.
0: Yeah, the rubber band. It was a rubber band. I used to be in a rubber band back home when I grew up around the northeast of Ireland. So I'm just wondering, because Pat Short is up for it, Seamus Moore, Stacey Breen, and a handful of other people. So I'm just wondering, will you give me a little hand to get the band back on the road? I mean, what could go wrong?
1: If you need help, sure, you know who to call. No bother.
0: No worries. Now, I've got to share when I was chatting to a couple of other people, I was like, what was I saying? I think I was trying to sing the instruments, but a few people have told me you don't actually sing the instruments, you play them, and I couldn't carry a tune in the bucket. But what I can bring is style, confidence, and that's all I need, really. I mean, you're a singing teacher. Could you actually teach me how to sing?
1: Can you breathe? Because if you can breathe, you can sing.
0: I know, but I've got the right notes, just not in the right order. But I'll give it a go. I mean, I'll get up there, and I'll just give it a go with my King Carlos cloak, and yeah, I'll be well away. Did I tell you I've got a cloak? Did I tell you that? I've got a red cloak. It's got a big K on the back of it with a crown. How vain am I? But there we go.
1: You're just right.
0: I know. I don't know if you know who Tricia Penrose is, but she was in a heartbeat, and I told her one time that she dedicated that song to me, but I realised that. But yeah, you're so vain. So I'm going to say thank you very much for your time. And I do appreciate it, and I wish you well with everything that you're trying to do. And you've achieved quite a lot, to be fair. I say trying to do, but you are doing it, and you're living your dream. So yeah, fantastic. Thank you.
1: Thank you so much, Carlos, for having me.

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1: Once again, thank you very much to Lauren McCrory for that interview. Fantastic. Well, keep saying fantastic. Good evening then to Michelle Mihal, Fiacra and Ferdy again. And then a shout out then to John, Anne, Niall, Gary, Finbar in County Monaghan, and Clonus in Monaghan then. And they've asked me then for Daisy with Eamonn Dunne's version of Daisy. This is brilliant. I do like this. It's lovely.

beautiful, beautiful song. And then my next track, excuse me, is for Breffni, who was named after Breffni Park. And then he was, his name, I think he tells me his name is Breffni Garth, which he was named after Garrett O'Callaghan. I believe he was a politician along the same time as Charlie Hoy. I mean, that's what he's telling me, folks. I don't know. So he's asked me then for Matt Levy, A Winter's Tale, and he does, it does remind him of Christmas. Incidentally as well, A Winter's Tale is one of my favourite episodes of my favourite TV program, which is Heartbeat, which ran from 1992 till 2010. Love watching that. I still watch it now. So here we go, Matt Levy, A Winter's Tale.

0: There we go, folks, and that was Matt Levy there with A Winter's Tale. And joining me now on the line is Arfula. How's she going, Arfula? You all right?
1: Not so bad, Charles. You're looking well.
0: I'm always looking well on this radio. Well, let me tell you that now for a fact. Now, you rang up to tell me off because you weren't named after Garrett O'Callaghan. Who are you named after there?
1: Garrett Fitzgerald.
0: Was he a politician?
1: He was a politician in the 70s, yeah. I'm not sure if he was a teacher, but he was up there with Fine Gael Party.
0: Oh, fair enough. I hope you're right. Otherwise, people will be telling us off.
1: He was a teacher.
0: Was he?
1: I just being confirmed that he was a teacher.
0: I couldn't tell you, to be honest. I was only young fella. So what song do you want there, horse?
1: The pipe ball ass there, please, Garrett.
0: Good man yourself there. Here we are, pipe ball ass. Thank you very much there, all fella Breffin. That was named after Breffin Park in Chiavon. Here we are. There we go. Let's have it.

beautiful there from Seamus Moore, and that's me tolling off that it wasn't named after Carol. Carol Cullen was a fellow presenter back in Ireland when I was there, and he still is, I believe. He is, and he wrote a book called A Day Called Hope. Beautiful book that is. So here we go with Andrew McMurdle, and this goes out to Mary and Philomena again, and then give it down right down the Cork. We're going to go down right down the very but I can't pronounce, I'm so sorry, I can't pronounce that. So right in the bottom of Cork, and we have Mary, Josephine, Katrina, Quiva, Maeve, and they've asked me for Andrew McMurdle, my mad. Here we go.

0: What an absolute gentleman to work with. Then I've done some work with him as well, which is brilliant, brilliant. So now we're going to go to John Gibney and see what he's bringing to the team. So lovely, lovely guy as well. And I think, like I keep saying, guys, thank you very much for everyone who's given me the time to do interviews with, have those conversations. It's brilliant. I do enjoy it. And it's outside the context, also the conversations to and fro and outside of the context of when we do a little conversation outside of it. That's good for the crack. That is a good laugh. So here we go with Social Dancing Scene. And let's see what this sounds like. It is a nice little track. I do love it.
1: On the social

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It's a quick say. Let me go over to Donegal and say hello to Maud, Mary, Josephine, and thank you very much. I was in Donegal, but I think it was 2016, I believe, I went to Donegal. Lovely. Oh, it did make me homesick, I'm not going to lie. Beautiful, beautiful scenery there. And they've asked me for Aidan Tierney, Don't Cry, Daddy. Here we are then.

That was nice and soft there, wasn't it? So I'm going to go now with Marty Moon, Dipper Deep. Here we are then. Let's see what we can do. And this goes out to Philomena, Gronje, and Aiden. Here we go.

0: Brilliant track there from Marty Moon, Digger Deep. And I will say thank you very much to everyone for sending in the request to kingkarlos148@gmail.com. And what is it? kingkarlos148@gmail.com. Brilliant. I do like it. And thank you very much. I do appreciate it for you listening in, tuning in tonight. Lovely. Thank you ever so much indeed.
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0: We go listening in then for the Midlands is Micheál, and Micheál's cat called One Eye. Micheál, let me know if your cat has one eye or if it's just called One Eye. I'm not really sure. So don't forget, folks, still to come is the interview with the lovely Cleona Hagen, who had spent time when we did an interview. So I'm going to start this off with Forever and Ever, Forever and Ever Amen, with Cleona Hagen and John Mullen. And John Mullen as well I've interviewed, and he's featured on my shows as well. Lovely, lovely young man.

0: met Big Tom way, way, way back when I was a wee fella. When I was a wee Wayne or a Ben or whatever they're called back home, I just give me kids numbers. It's much, much easier. So I met him. I've met a couple of other people. I haven't met Daniel O'Donnell, wee Daniel, but my mum was a massive, massive fan of wee Daniel. And I'll tell you who else, where I would like to go maybe one day when I do travel back would be Ballinaderry, County Tyrone. And I can't remember if that's in the north or south, but we're not going to worry about it. But I'll tell you who might know would be Cleona Hagen. Cleona joining me on the line now. How's she going, love? You all right?
1: All's good, Carlos. And yeah, Ballinaderry, it's in the north of Ireland, so.
0: I knew that. I knew my geography all along. I was just pretending.
1: To be fair, though, there is quite a few Ballinaderrys all over Ireland. There's a few in the south as well as in the north. So, but fair play to you, yes. It's great to be on your show as well, by the way.
0: Thank you. So would you not just say, like, just keep it at the one name? It'd be easier, I think. Do you know what I mean? It's like trying to figure out an Irish name.
1: I totally agree with you.
0: It's like, oh,
1: no point making it hard.
0: Yeah, don't be making it complicated. You know what I mean? So I've got a few questions for you, if you don't mind. So it's
1: of course.
0: Thank you. So what inspires you to do your music? I mean, for me, I love doing my radio shows, and it's great cracking listening to the music and speaking to people like yourself. So what inspires you to do your music and what you do?
1: For me, it always has, I would say it's always just been in me. I was starting off as a child, you know, it always, no matter where I was, it really annoyed my two older sisters because it wouldn't be quiet. But yeah, it's something that I love from a very young age. And then when I started performing, obviously the older I got, and I think for me now, I would have to say it's the connection that you make with other people when you're on stage. I've met so many friends through this industry that I would never have met otherwise done through music. So it's something I think that's inside of you, and A, you have to love it. It's not an easy industry, but with that sheer love, you can really move mountains, as they say. So it's always been a part of me, and I'm so thankful that I get to be part of this wonderful industry over here in Ireland that is really thriving and booming for this past 10 years I've been in it. So it's been fantastic. I'm having a ball.
0: I do hear you when you were saying about making that connection with music, because one of the things I try to do when I'm doing my shows is to create the memories of when we were growing up back in Ireland. I've been over in the UK for about 25 years, and it's creating those memories. I think people love those connections that we make with our past, isn't it? And then obviously make them with ourselves now. But I think, yes, you're right. And we do that through music, and I think you do that very well. It's not easy. Well, I say easy, but it's not easy for me, but I'm sure, like, we have our challenges. We're both in the same type of industry, and as we keep doing it, and we I really, really enjoy it, which is good fun.

0: all about at the end of the day. It's down to the love of it. No matter what it is you do, I think that's the main thing. You only get one shot at this life. And for me, I could never see me not being doing music. You know, music is everything and more to me. And I love it. And I love being part of the Irish country music scene and just the opportunities that music in general has opened up for me. Like, it's unbelievable. And I'm looking back at the past 10 years and I'm like, oh my God, did I actually do that? That is so cool.
1: And can I just ask you, Cleona, if you don't mind, people that take notions, and because you and I, we both know what a notion is. So anyone that takes a notion and wants to get into the music industry or even doing a bit of radio presenting, what advice would you give them that are starting off?
0: I would say don't be afraid of failure. Number one, I don't think failure is the word that everybody probably associates with it being failure. I think failure is just another step to success, and it equates courage instead of, oh my goodness, what if I get this wrong, you know, and I fail at something. No, that is not the way. You just dust yourself off and get back up. And I think don't be afraid of failure, because the people be afraid of failure / fear, and that holds a lot of people back from their true potential. And just go for it. Enjoy yourself. You have to have A, love for it. B, you have to have grit. You just can't expect things to fall into your lap. And you have to work hard and enjoy it. And just, like, the moments fly by so quickly. And the older I'm getting, the more I'm realizing that is I'm taking every moment. And of course, I'm always nervous, like getting on stage, but use them nerves and turn it into, don't let the moments pass you by. So yeah, don't let the fear hold you back and just go for it is what I would say to people starting off, no matter what industry that may be.
1: I like that. And a notion, for context, over here, people may not know what that is unless you're Irish. So a notion is an idea. And then when the idea turns into something like reality, like we're doing now, and you're quite right, it's work hard, yes, play hard and keep going. Because we're
0: going for sure.
1: Keep going, because we're like five people might say no to something, and then you get that one or two people that will say yes, and then that's it. You're up and you're away, and then you get yourself on your feet and keep going with it, which I do like that.
0: And that's it. That's all you can do. And you know it's exciting. The unknown's exciting, but the main thing is that you're putting yourself out there and you're working hard, and that's all anyone can do. You know.

0: And can I just ask, if you don't mind, then, what do you like to do to unwind? I mean, for me, and I keep saying this, is listening to music, is chatting to people like yourself. That's my unwinding time, and although we're always very, very busy. So is there anything in particular you like just to switch off, or is it a case of that's it, now I'm going to rest and nobody speak to me?
1: Oh my goodness, my husband is, like, in my opinion, the best cook. I cannot cook to save my life. And so I love when my husband is cooking food and I'm eating the most yummiest of foods and in my jammies, PJs, and watching a movie and maybe a glass of red wine. And that's what I do, just to chillax.
0: That's fair enough. Then, in a way, I ask you, can your husband do the spuds? Can he make spuds?
1: Oh, he loves spuds. We love a wee bit of spuds, butter, a wee bit of bacon, maybe HP brown sauce. Hard to beat.
0: Do you know what? It was like when we used to, my kids, obviously, they grew up over here, didn't they? But it was my wife's granddad when he was alive, and he used to have everything was brown sauce. So we used to call it was brown sauce. We used to call it Grandad Wood Sauce, and we still call it now. I mean, he passed away in 2012, I believe, off the top of my head, but we still call that brown sauce Grandad Wood Sauce. It's got to be done.
1: You got to get that.
0: But yeah, it's
1: that is so nice. I love that. That's really lovely. You know, in a nice way to remember your granddad as well.
0: Yeah, it would have been their great granddad. But yeah, the brown granddad wood sauce, and it's still there. We still call it as granddad wood sauce. There, put that on the sandwiches. Doesn't matter.
1: I love that. That's so cute.

0: But it's all good fun. It's all good fun. So
1: that's it. But it has, yeah, you have to have, I suppose, the spuds, moon spots, and the butter for sure.
0: You do. You do indeed. I'm going to let this pour. So here we go, folks. As always, the king keeps saying we used to be in a band. I mean, there was a rubber band back home, and I'm trying to get the band back on the road. So, Cleona Hagen, are you with me? Go on, go on. Cleona, are you with me?
1: I am so with you. And before we go any further, can I say a big hello to Ian McCartney?
0: You can indeed. That's my producer. He's a massive fan of yours, but no worries. I'll let him know. But yeah, good man, Macca. He's a top guy. He's a top guy. So
1: and also I want to say hello to the staff and volunteers at Luton Irish Forum, Nula, Nolet, Elisa, Angela, Alana, Orla, and Sue. I hope I pronounced all their names right.
0: You did. But I think it's Angel. I mean, I got confused as well, but I think she called herself.
1: Angel.
0: It is.
1: Wow,
0: that's what. Yeah, I think
1: that's
0: so.
1: Beautiful.
0: It's good. It's good. I do like it.
1: Gorgeous name. A big hello to all the ladies, of course.
0: Yeah, and the king, which is me. You've got to say hello to the king.
1: And the king, of course, the king, Carlos.
0: Love it. So listen, what instrument do you think I could do when I'm on the old, when I get this band back? I mean, I can't sing, I can't dance. I'll go a long way. Do you reckon we could do it?
1: Oh, 100%. No problem whatsoever. You know, we'll get you the spoons to play if you don't know any chords or notes or anything. You know, we've got rhythm, you sing, and it'll be brilliant.
0: Well, I don't know about that. I've been asked if I wanted to be the manager or if I wanted to be the doorman. Oh. That says a lot, really, doesn't it? I won't tell you who said that, but yeah, I've been asked if I wanted to be.
1: God loves a trier.
0: He must adore me, I tell you. He must adore me. I'm going to say... thank you very much for your time, and sure, give me one of your tracks there, and I'm going to hit play.
1: Why don't you play Traveling Soldier?
0: No worries. Thank you very much. I've been King Carlos and you've been Cleona Hagen. Thank you for your time.
1: Thank you so much, Carlos. Take care. Bye-bye.
0: Thank you. Bye-bye.

We're all born with a little spark of madness, a tiny bit of magic that keeps us alive. dreaming, dancing, laughing, and living our whole hearts. Don't ever lose it. It's a spark that keeps the crack alive, keeps the music sweet, and keeps the spirit shiny even in the hard days. Hold on to it, because without it, we're only half alive. May your God bless you and keep you safe. Always. Until next time, take care of yourself and each other. One love.

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the best reggae music from both sides of the Atlantic, and that was one of them. In the background, you just listened to the title track from the album from Frankie Paul called Love Line. And before that, we kicked off the show with one of my favourite Frankie Pauls of all time, simply called My Love Stands For You. Well, it's going to be an action-packed show as usual, and have we got a special guest this week in the rerun series? You've got to stay tuned to find out. But in the meantime and between time, we're going to continue with more tunes, brand new selection and classic tracks with current artists on the rhythm. Up next, we got the artist with the sweetness in his voice, the man known simply as Ian Sweetness. He's doing a Frankie Paul medley, and I'm sure you're going to recognise this. Check it out.

0: And up next from Ian Sweetness, one especially for the ladies out there tuning into the World Reggae Beat right now. This one's called She Fell in Love.
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0: called Reggae Beat, and a special shout going out to my sisters Tracy and Louise, and Louise's partner Colin, not forgetting my nephew Torrell and my brother Howard, as they were listening to the best reggae music right now on the World Reggae Beat with me.
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1: Yeah, man.
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1: Respect.

0: big shout going out to my niece Andrea, and Paige, my respect going out to you, and also big shout going out to Rochelle, Chevelle, and Renelle. Tita Metro alongside Sarge, track simply called Respect. Now, next we've got Christopher Ellis with a track that's taken the world by storm. It's simply called Rubber Dub.
1: 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A Peter Metro, the icon, I tell the world, watch ya, is it a youth ya, DJ warm and easy. 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

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Tell a friend to tell a friend. Right, let's continue with Christopher Martin. He's got something different that sounds like this.

Earth Warrior representing for Warm and Easy from London, England, Jamaica to the world, Rastafari. Yeah, yeah, yeah, yeah, yeah, yeah. As I rise this morning, warm and easy. Push fire.

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out of the studios of Penthouse Records, Voice of Sugar, track called Don't Play Me. And before that, the remix of Beres Hammond alongside Buju Bantan's track, I Wish. Right, we're going to give you a mix now, exclusive, featuring Beres Hammond, Romaine Virgo, and we're kicking off with the sounds of Anthony Cruz. This one's a special for World Beat Sound and all the followers of World Reggae Beat. This one's going out to you from me.

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That sound true. Hey, sound boy, you yeah, move so. You know, you say no sleep, no slumber, you that keep it Israel. Yeah, I want make them know, say a fire we use and burn out them face, and I want take them sound trooper. No, no, no, it's the sound trooper, Bushman sound. The

0: Okay, well, you're in tune to the World Reggae Beat with me, DJ Woman Easy, and we're going to talk to possibly one of the greatest, if not the greatest, Sound Clash selector of all time, Ricky Trooper. Ricky Trooper, greetings and welcome to World Reggae Beat.
1: Yeah, man, it's a pleasure being here, you know.
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1: So you're getting to materialize now, seeing from a girl in Royal Clash with Jaro, we never fight Royal Clash. Unlike Sir Jaro, I put him all in night and take the dance and when he deliver now for we go some boom and take it to the next level. The type of music we want him put together for go. Him never had to deal with it so seriously. So Mr. Managa got the dance, you know. And then the last half now, feedback a man I said, boy, if you don't go, you're a coward and you know, I said, right. True and base of this in a player for this for the longest while, couple of years well, me say, yo, we all gotta dance, you know. So I just get serious in the last moment and start. Fight a war and start getting some tune and them thing there. So my advice, you not even know where I go on, you know. So when we reach a Royal Clash now, we reach at the airport in New York. But everything never so right. Promoter don't come for whoever take taxi guy dance and for the dance start, you know, things are going on tonight, you know. When dance over, the last part we go some bombs and lead and matter around drop out I dance because basically this thing never come on. We reach a stage now when them promoter say him tune for tune, so we're gonna play 10 tune. So the people say, well, when we play, so everybody say old tune, so we say right old tune. When we reach one year tune, the Japanese, and then play a new tune when Bounty Killer and Baby Champagne bug with him. And that's how the dance should have stopped, you know. But he never stopped this so called. The guy them would have monetize it. You know, DJ Ryan them man, you know. When we see dance is set. After Royal Clash now, man, I said, John, this come like Joker. If me prepare the right way. Cause at the first him defeat, Carly said me ever buck up in, you know. Although out of every dance I go on, every clash I ever in, a video cassette always come on road. See what I say? But this time, no video cassette no come on road. Because if I want to sit in and look on the video cassette, when I see all the dance I go on, seeing, so I'm going to audio cassette. So I say, one to the video cassette, they must say, boy, they now go put it to the street, you know? When everybody listen back the tape, they must say, boy, Jano, the way they're playing the selection, them, how come you lose? So, you know, I'm not even to penetrate that. So I say, Jano, this doesn't make no sense, you know? I can't work so hard and I put in so much in that. So I say, boy, we're going to start a sound system, you know. You see me, I say. So I'm a little bridging down in your buggy and every day, I say, trooper, us go fight a war and we're going to start the sound. I go on vice feet, you know. We're vice sound trooper and we're vice and then we reach a stage now, you know. Out of like some of the equipment and them thing. Then one weekend, I'm going to play Baltimore, yeah. See, I'm going to buckle back to you. Come in, to go to school and get a whole heap of trouble and a whole heap of problem, man. I say, T, you know, I'm going to fight a bit of sound. I'm going to trooper, you're done with Jeremy. I say, yeah, man. You know, make no sense, you know. Saying, better, I just put my all in it and just flow, you know. So I said, trooper, boy, right now, if I saw you, you know. So I said, right. For in all my years in music, I never have nobody interested in my career, you know. I fight if I'm one, saying, right, trooper, you are going now. Saying, you can't deal with the sound thing, but you want a management body where them can look out for your welfare, and you know, say, boy, if you want things, and, you know, you can't just comfortable and deal with the music part, and we take care of your welfare and all that, you know. So we just go to Obama, we just, hey, make a band now and we just get the song moving and just get in the management come in now and just history from this song. See me I say? Sound trooper just start flow.
2: Ricky Trooper, you know? Make some sound boy know say now that forget some recognition, you know? Them have to play Ricky Trooper first, you know? We say, you know, cause Ricky Trooper world renowned, you know? Original foundation youth, you know?

was personal advice for someone to find out, was Leroy Smart. Because when I find out, I was a him just, me sing around 12 tunes non-stop, you know. And Jarrell, that around 2 weeks before Dennis Brown died, he came to the studio and my voice two songs with him, you know. Well, here you know, you see, most of the artists in Jamaica, a lot of the songs that we hear Kilimanjaro play, where me building in my time from Dad Jaro, half of them, call it 95% of them artists when I play. It wasn't a money thing, you know. Them just respect me to the way I make me play, and I always try something new, so them just flow the vibes, car like Luciana. I'm the first person who ever voiced Luciana in Jamaica. We ever danced with Stone over a prison over the time of Spanish Town. And the night, the time Bujo just busting on, man, I said, boy, I can't play Stone Love. So I said, well, I'm Stone Love. We have done Stone Love. So, bam, so we're dropping our dance. And one of the biggest dance ever keep at Spanish Town dance, get serious. And when dance, ram me, I say, yo, I'm going to play a brand new artist. And you come down the road and play Luciana for the first time. Anybody ever hear Luciana sing? And the tune go on good. And I start vice him hard. And then one day, Mr. Tim say, you know, you're ready for vice, do some record. And I carry him go on record shop half a tree, Aquarius. And in vice, we have brother Aquarius. And then from this time, start vice, say, like new name and them man, you know. See? So after Luciana goes a bam stand go to the gate now, him bring Sizzler come to me, see? And him bring Sizzler as a trooper, bust the youth. So that time Sizzler have White God and Judgment Man. And never in catalog never so big them time, you know. Vice Sizzler for Jar and Sizzler start take off. And one day he come back to me and say, I have some new song, I mean, make me hear them. So when my DJ, I said, DJ them tune and now go make it, you know. But he go home, go write some tune, I'm going to see him back for around 3 months. When he come back and run me out of rhythm in high school, you know? Saying? So that's a sound trooper start, and we don't regret it still. Come like a start to start from scratch still, but it's when you build a sound system and it reach to a level, the only thing where you can do, you know, you just have to do that and try and maintain it. But the sweetest part of a sound, if you start it from scratch and build it, and you have to take time, kill some sound and put them behind you, you know? And through your new sound now, you have to come with different ideas. You can't come with the same thing with that Jaro with Kaito. Sound trooper that come like a clone of Kilimanjaro. So when I voice certain tune, you know, for the song, my voice are Johnny Osborne and my voice Reason are them song there. Because them tune are Jaro tune, you know. My voice nothing when I hear Stone Love play them song there. My voice a different set of tune when nobody

0: Sound Trooper.
1: Yeah, man, we have a hunting person, you know? But it's a small art, it's similar to a new from New York, and Sluggy. Saying, all right, here we go now. Not for the sound, them. I call it most of the sound system, them. If them are think about a clash, first thing come to them mind, I like the big artists, them like the Bounty Killer, the Bane Man, the Baby Sham, the Capleton. Saying, all right, if you vice Bounty Killer, Bounty Killer only have a certain amount of each tune, Capleton only have a certain amount. So, suppose a three sound on the dance, everybody vice the same tune. You have a vice Capleton too. See me I say? So, when you reach night dance, so you have play three other sound system, and who play first, forget to play them tune there. So, if you even place a third night dance now, and the money play before you, you call it the money they waste. So, when you got them dancing, you know, say everybody are come play the current man them who are gone. So, me not do that. Me just vice some you too, everybody bypass. Like when I got a real clash, they have a DJ and a Mad Andrew in just a company scene, you know? Mad Andrew bust through that. See me I say? Bujo Banta was a DJ with them, everybody passed it when we were last World Clash when we played. I'm a vice Bujo and Bujo Chung get on my biggest forward night dance. So that helps slow up the music of Jamaica because so when you got a certain dance, everybody play the same thing. And when you're in a serious dance, like a clash or something like this, after you play them song there, you know, it water back down to who can play the most foundation songs. All right, look into this then. Vice 2 tune with Dennis Brown before Dennis Brown died. So take Dennis Brown out that way. You can't play Dennis Brown. Garner still died before the sound was built. Who else, Mr. Gahn, out of the picture? Like Delroy Wilson Gahn too. Majority of the rest of artists, them men living right now. See me I say? So I just you for find them. So anywhere them there in the world, we just boom and find them. See me I say? When there was a certain man that England, we just find them at England. None of the artists them we used to sing them, still at Jamaica. So you see, when it come to the catalog now, because the first serious clash player with that song named Jack Creation at Jamaica. Jaro play them. I never mean to play the song like Freddie I play against Jack Creation. And him play with Jack Creation until daylight from around 10 o'clock in the night and couldn't lock them off and Jar Arsenal had done played so great. Sound Troop and them play for the first time at Old Cheerios. And before 3 o'clock, I locked them off because it's the type of double play on me vice. They never expect me our catalog so deep.
0: So because your selection is so deep, that means you know I cut just one or two dub from an artist there.
1: All right, so we have vice Glenn Washington. We take a 12 tune off of him. We have vice Shined. We take a 8. Saying. And my advice, like John Walt, I don't take under 4 song. I will give you the secret of if you build a bad dub place, you know. And me, you kill a man Jarrah's phone belly, you know. When I got Jarrah, you know, Jarrah Napoli, you know, John Walt, you know, Ken Boot, you know, none of them man there. You know, see and success, none of them show the Jarrah now. Because you are DJ him used to use. You know, him used to have like John Yasburn and you have the tenor side man and a couple of that show. So I say, I don't have beef with them still, you know. It's all good still, but friend, if you're a youth and you want things in life still, maybe man ask why Trooper left Jarrah. And it just cast through just a house vibes that I lose. I have left Jaro car. I said, boss, I make so much money. I'm not even watch that still. Because I work. Artists tell me give me all I sang them free. So you want no. Man, I get all and man, I get you. I want a house. I have money where I pay. I save X amount. So you want mortgage a house and give me them. I go and pay back from where I pay rent. And that's where everything start going here. See? Because now I do nothing for my king. So I say. And through corruption, it mash up king. See me I say? And if a man a check, a man can look back and say, all right, Jaro then. Look on Jaro track record. Kilimanjaro was a song we have Super Cat a real panny. Early be a real panny. Ainsley played in the 80s, 70s, 80s. And them are running the whole of Jamaica. See? What make Ainsley a Super Cat and Buru and the whole of them, they left Kilimanjaro and go real pan Sturmar. It's all about financial. You can't get up a bleach every night and you put out extra because your sound system. When a man come a dance and hear you play, you know, that I just part of it, you know. See, if he preparation, if he do all the work there, if he go put on the act there in the dance hall, he take whole heap out of your king. And then you go the left Jaro, and Jaro goes out, boom, and go in the dumps. Say, not now, go until Ninja Man come bust pan it again, and Jaro come up back. Then when Ninja bust down, Ninja left his sound again, and everybody say, Jaro done, and then bust it back. So me I say, King, father, enough man approach me, you know. Man, I laugh at my house, man, I laugh at my car, man. So, what kind of beamer you want? What kind of Benz you want? Just come play my son. Holy for that, me get. One man, I laugh at me 7 million Jamaican dollars, what you know? I'm not a king, I'm not a trad back the road, I'm not a rock back for no man. But build a son, because me have a talent, and I just go so boom, I just get some new youth with me. A Jaro make me in a man's style, you know? See, because the son I got foreign, and Jaro not carrying no more man, more work on the son. I just me alone, I do all I flying, you know? So that's why I become a monster, because me have to find the tune, then me mix, me talk, me do everything, me just come, become a one-man army. But Sound Trooper, when I do that now, Keith was at Jaro, in that Sound Trooper, and then we get two other younger guys, one like a youth named Grammy Kid and one named Chris Cross, you know. Pull away play sound. See me I say? So at night time I have it easy now. I cannot stand up and just pay attention to the crowd and just talk to them. You know, the next few Grammy now, him can mix and, you know, and we talk sometime. Crisscross we talk, Keith we talk. So it's easier when I have it on a one-man thing. If me a fly got foreign, I know me alone fly.
2: For shows it, well, they should know it's Ricky Trooper, you know what I mean? That man, that girl is from birth, from rooftop to earth. You know, it's definitely representing 100% for all the Chiquitas, all my mamitas, you know what I mean? Burnout all eaters. But anyway!

0: the serial killer. Yo, yeah, hear me when I'm in London. Yo, Royal Reggae Beat, that's a show to check out. Check it. You hear that?
1: Okay, as a sound killer and a clash expert, tell us a little bit about the strategies what you use to kill sound in a dance.
0: Well, is the next thing that you know, because here I go now. I buck up in that enough time at Jamaica, because I want a man to sing over and tune different, and a man to say, boy, he can't do it. Because some artists, they know, ain't tough to, you know. Because I tell a man to sing it that way, and he can't do it that way, they still, you know. But is it true, I'm ignorant, they say I'm too ignorant. And for a man, I tell a man, say, I want to do that way, there. And a man I got to tell me, say, can't do it. I just get ignorant and just get mad and say, yeah, my brother, and some I want to do it, have a boost, you know. Say, you know, it's not make no sense, but I sing it. Say, so I'm sure them and bring that cross to them and say, yo, I'm going to say, yo, he said, when my voice that you and do it away, you're going to make a different money and fight you now. So I'm going to do that now. Bombs and the tune playing a dance and it done a place. A man just goes up, bomb and people, other soul man hear it and they want it. So, too. So it's a different piece of money he make. So I'm going to say, so it's a bona fide still. Them always believing in me. For me, I'm going to change up a tune. The artists, them ever believing in me. You know, take how long it takes to get it. They ever do it.
1: Okay, as you mentioned that, let's play one of your specialist dub plate now, featuring the voice of the late, great Frankie Paul.
2: 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My name is Dr. Bill Smuggs, and we're going to bring down the international acclaimed artist, Frankie Dancehall Paul, the old Gargoyle, singing on the Sound Trooper Sound.

0: Hi, I'm Frankie Dancehall Balls. Whenever I'm in England, I tune my radio to DJ Warm and Easy. That's Frankie Dancehall Balls saying that.
1: Here.
2: Well, all massive, all crew get around saying, now here come the big bad thing called troopers. Now trooper, my selector, and all the massive for the McGregor and the answer, we're gonna murder something now. We come to lock up the place. We won the keys of the city. Troopers won the keys of the dancer.
3: Well, Ricky Trooper, it's been a great pleasure having you here on the World Reggae Beat. I'm gonna leave them with the sounds of Freddie McGregor, because he's got the keys to the city. I listen out for some exclusive mix coming up right after, all courtesy of World Beat Sound and World Reggae Beats. And don't forget, this is a rerun of a previous interview we had right here in World Reggae Beat with the great Ricky Trooper. Once again, enough respect.
2: This time you won't get away. 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
4: Real it, says it all up with Usida, Ricky Trooper, the serial killer. Yo, yeah, yeah, me when I'm in London. Yo, World Reggae Beat, that's a show to check out. Check it. You hear that?

Yes, sirree. And we're going to continue with some Refix as we give you another classic rhythm that you're going to recognize straight away, especially when you hear the voice of the late, great Dennis Brown in the mix.

to World Beat Sound and World Record Beat. And don't forget, you can catch me this week Saturday down at the Square in Dunstable, where it's rum, reggae and ska. It also features two artists live on stage, Champagne Bubblers and myself, DJ Warm and Easy, from 1 p.m. till 6 p.m. Don't miss it.

of Trevor Hartley, Solo, and in the background, an exclusive to Worldbeat Sound, featuring the voice of the legendary Big U, the DJ from way back. And talking about way back, Trevor Hartley had a massive hit back in the day. We're talking about the days when I first came on the radio, and that was in the 1980s. And it was a lovers rock tune. And all you reggae connoisseurs, I want to see if you remember this.

0: I'm going to play a tune now, and this one's going to be a real surprise for you. Because you know the musician, Jazzwad, he has made some massive rhythms alongside musicians like Mafi and Fluxy. He's built some rhythm tracks for people like Bounty Killer. I bet he didn't know he could sing as well. I actually did an interview with Jazzwad here on the World Reggae Beat, and that's when I found out that he could sing. And if you don't believe me, take a listen to this.
1: Jazzwad.

0: 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Seeing. Big it up. This is Nero's Joseph, right on the Free Counties. 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Stay locked.
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0: Mr. Speaker, how do you find the defendant? Guilty or not guilty?
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0: Well, Warm and Easy, we are going to sentence you to 10 dub plate, 545.
1: God say, I'm going to kill me with music.
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2: Life is one big one with a lot of signs and signs and more signs. Just some of you to move on the wrong line. Every day and the entertainer, that is more than a crime. Look,

called Woman. And up next, we're going to give you another track with Woman in the title. This time, it's Yami Bolo, track called I Love My Woman. In the mix, you're also going to hear the voices of Amber Leek and Anthony Redrose. I'm sure.

The track was called Easy and Cool, and before that you listened to the voice of Yami Bolo on the same rhythm. And earlier on we mentioned that you're going to hear from Amblique and Anthony Redrose. We're going to do that right now. Take a listen to this, see what you think.

Anthony Redrose alongside Anne Bleek, without playing the original from the Ethiopians, who did two cuts on this rhythm in the background, a track called The Locus, quickly followed up by the next version called Train to Scavin, at the studios of the late great Clement Cox and Dodd, of course. Talking about trains, here comes another track featuring various artists on the rhythm, including the DJ called Capital D out of Caliente Sound. Check it out. Classic tracks with current artists on the rhythm continues right here on the World Reggae Beat with me, DJ Woman Easy.

What in the world means? That when you're big, it have a playback, it have a pull up, it have a wheel rewind, it have a repeat. Watch it out. Caliente the capital, D live in the living color. Watch it out. Big up yourself.

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5: From the Sky News Centre at 1. A court's heard Anne Widdecombe was hit 21 times over the head with a hammer at her home in Devon. The former Tory minister was discovered at her property on Dartmoor almost 2 weeks ago. A suspect appeared in court, charged over her murder. The US Defence Secretary has been heckled by protesters at a Congress hearing in Washington. Pete Hegseth was interrupted four times by demonstrators shouting, "Stop bombing our children in Iran and Palestine. This is illegal." He's giving evidence to lawmakers overseeing a request for additional funding in the Middle East war. Mr. Hegseth says the conflict's cost an estimated £37.5 billion so far. Andy Burnham's told his cabinet their mission will be to take pressure off people's shoulders. The new Prime Minister's promised to lead a cost-of-living government as he gathered his top team for the first time. He's already announced a tax cut on electricity bills. Ukrainian President Volodymyr Zelensky has sacked the country's army commander-in-chief. His dismissal comes just days after the removal of his popular defence minister in a move that triggered street protests across the country. Chelsea have announced the signing of England midfielder Morgan Rogers from Aston Villa. He arrives at Stamford Bridge in a British record deal worth £117 million. Former Chelsea player Jody Morris says the club deserves a lot of credit.
6: There's no way that Morgan Rogers is signing for Chelsea without having talks with Xabi Alonso. And to get someone of that quality after the season that Chelsea have had last year, I mean, there's a lot of people that I'm sure deserves a pat on the back.
5: And Hearts have been thrashed 4-0 by Sturm Graz to leave their Champions League hopes hanging by a thread. The teams meet for the second leg of their second qualifying round tie at Tynecastle next week. That's the latest. I'm Daisy Steele.
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